0: like a Rembrandt, that was Giuliana Rioli now. We had Rain, Commonwealth Music out of Richmond, and Sloth Rust. 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I've got a new track from Jungle after this.
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going around taking names, and he decides who to free and who to blame. Everybody won't be treated all the same. There'll be a golden ladder reaching down.

0: Well, it definitely feels like a rock and roll night. That was Kurt Vile with Chance to Bleed. We have the Raconteurs with Steady As She Goes. And, of course, frontman Jack White is going to be playing at the Iron Blossom Music Festival in Richmond September 19th and 20th. And we had Brandi Carlile with the track Human. Wes Parker is a Commonwealth artist playing music out of Richmond. You can find out more on his Instagram at @fat_wes. And I've got him with the track Bad Doggy after this.
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3: Hi, I'm Brian Caulfield from the Virginia Canals and Navigation Society. 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I'm Brian Caulfield, here together on WNRN.
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0: Commonwealth Music from Richmond's Wes Parker. Bad Doggy is a new tune. The full album, Super Rare, coming out on Friday. And I would call this an album release party, although it doesn't actually say that. He's playing at the Camel a week later, June 12th in Richmond. Colter Wall's 1800 Miles is from his newest one, Memories and Empties. And this is WNRN. Thanks for choosing to spend some time with us this morning. I'm Bob Misago. Thanks for coming along on Harrisonburg's 94.3. We service from the Blue Ridge to the Bay, all across the Commonwealth of Virginia, celebrating our 30th anniversary of doing that. We got some great music coming up this hour. Jim Lauderdale has a new album that sounds like it should be a greatest hits album, but it isn't. It's a collection of new material called Country Super Hits Volume 2. We'll hear a track from that next on WNRN.
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0: There was a Country Super Hits Volume 1 from Jim Lauderdale. It came out about 20 years ago. Volume 2 just coming out this year. Here's Making a Believer Out of Me on WNRN.

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0: The new Death Cab for Cutie album coming out on Friday. It's called I Built You a Tower. We heard Riptides from the new release and Commonwealth Music from Palmyra. Speak My Mind goes back to the Belladonna EP from 3 years ago. Palmyra going to be joining us for Red Wing Roots Music Festival. That's happening June 19th through the 21st. They always put on a great show. It'll be fun to have them at Red Wing Roots. We'll be in the beer tent the whole time there because WNRN operates the beer tent at the main stages and also at the root stage. So we hope to see you around at Red Wing Roots Music Festival. Good morning. I'm Bob Masalgo. And in the Tidewater area, especially in Newport News, check us out at 102.5, wherever you are today. Thanks so much for joining us. It's Buddy Miller on A Decade of Difference. This week, the second track will be a great Grateful Dead cover from the artist that we're featuring. And I'm going to pull one from the Dear Jerry Celebrating the Music of Jerry Garcia collection from 2016 from Buddy Miller for our second pick on A Decade of Difference. That's coming up towards the end of the hour. New tune from Gray Jacks coming up next. 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
0: Gray Jacks is a longtime Maryland, Northern Virginia, D.C. musician. He's got a new album called Intergenerational. Here's With Who on WNRN.

0: Really hoping to get an in-studio session lined up with those guys because they have two shows coming up in the Commonwealth in August. They'll be playing in Charlottesville at the Southern Cafe and Music Hall on August 11th. And then they're in Roanoke on the 15th at Martin's Downtown. Step Outside is from the new Back to Life album. Faye Webster in there with In a Good Way. Zach Top with Bad Luck. Billy Strings featured on that track. It's from the Me and Billy EP. And Howdy, Try, Try, Try is from the new album, Big World. We've got Buddy Miller coming up on A Decade of Difference on WNRN. That's happening in just a few minutes. And I've got a new tune from The Sacred Souls queued up next, right here on WNRN. 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

0: down, we had Ismay to start the set, new one called American Flag. 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
0: I'm Bob Misago. Thanks for listening this morning. Zoe is on her way in, and then Jeff will be here at 2 o'clock with Take Two at 2. He's got Grateful Dead covers for you as well, and today it's going to be a cover of New Speedway Boogie by Catherine Russell, along with the original from 1970. 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Take Two at Two features two artists playing the same song back-to-back. 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I'm Bob Misago, and thanks again for listening. Here's Pete Yorn.

I'm guessing for most of us, it'll be our first chance to see that band at Red Wing Roots Music Festival. They're playing as part of the festival June 19th through the 21st. If You Change is from the new Roses album coming out on Friday. Amos Lee with Windows Are Rolled Down.

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0: That's Dry Spell from Casey Musgraves and Your Love from Middle Kids on WNRN. We did an in-studio session with Casey Musgraves years and years ago. We've been doing in-studio sessions since the beginning when we started 30 years ago, and we have a whole archive that you can check out at WNRN.org under the in-studio sessions tab. That archive also includes our most recent sessions, like we did one with Cassius Culpepper at Grand Caverns. That includes 20 minutes of bonus content if you listen to it on our website. We also did another one with extra bonus content, St. Paul and the Broken Bones, a Q&A. That one includes a 10-minute version of Sushi and Coca-Cola. We've got one from Clay Street Unit, For Layla, our Commonwealth Tiny in-studio contest winner from Richmond. So many for you to explore. And if you notice in some of those videos and audio, you can see and hear a member audience that's at some of those sessions. 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
0: I first heard this song at Noncom at XPN in Philadelphia, and I immediately loved it the first time I heard it. Caroline Rose has been performing this song live for about 10 years, but this is the first time that they've gone into the studio and recorded it for an official release. Here's Yip Yip Yow on WNRN.

Ain't it crazy one day to keep on drumming and that thing. Thank you.

0: That's Matter of Taste from Tyler Ballgame. We took things back to 1967 off the Carryin' On with Johnny Cash and June Carter album and started things off with Mercy, Better Days featuring Yasmin Lacey on listener-supported independent music radio, WNRN. We'll be hearing from Cola next.
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0: At the beginning of the month, Cola released their semi-self-titled album, Cost of Living Adjustment, which they've described as their most maximalist yet. 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

0: 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Bluegrass Sunday Morning is sponsored by the Villa Diner, Charlottesville's place for breakfast and lunch, and Hobnob, modern American restaurant in Lakeside, Richmond.
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0: Dear Tick's new album, Coin-O-Matic, will be released on Friday. Here's the latest single from that album, Mary Singletary, on WNRN.

0: WNRN presents Violet Femmes at Elmwood Park in Roanoke, Tuesday, September 22nd.
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0: That's Violet Femmes at Elmwood Park, September 22nd. 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

0: From Spilltab's latest album, Angie, Angie, Angie, we just heard Roamer. The Space Between from Dave Matthews Band, and we heard Bad Doggy from Wes Parker. He's from Richmond. You can find him on Instagram at fat, P-H-A-T, underscore Wes. He's also got an album on the way called Super Rare that's coming out on Friday. You can find out more about the album release show that we're going to be presenting at the Camel in Richmond on June 12th at WNRN.org under the events tab. I've got another Richmond artist on the way. The Wilson Springs Hotel are next on WNRN.
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4: 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It's Jeff Sweatman. Good afternoon. Grateful Dead-related week on all of our features in honor of 30 Hours of Dead this weekend and the 30th anniversary of WNRN. We're doing different themes pretty much every week, all year long. Got two versions of New Speedway Boogie for you today before we hear the Working Man's Dead version from the Grateful Dead. How about the Catherine Russell version from 2006? She was featured in that movie 20 Feet from Stardom, a 2013 documentary about backup singers that also featured folks like Darlene Love and Mary Clayton. And Catherine Russell has sung with folks like Paul Simon, David Bowie, Al Green, Dolly Parton, and Madonna. And her debut album wasn't released until she was 40. But on it, she did this version of the Grateful Dead's New Speedway Boogie from the album Cat on WNRN's Take Two at Two.

0: Riptides from Death Cab for Cutie. Their new record is out Friday called I Built You a Tower. Weird Strong Water. 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Learn more about them at strongwater.band. That was a track from last year called My Bones. And we heard Chauffeur from the new album by the Womack Sisters due out in mid-August. Well, thanks for listening all across the Shenandoah Valley at 94.3 FM. We're on in Henrico and Midlothian at 88.5. And we're worldwide at WNRN.org. I've got the Smiths and the Bug Club coming up before 3.
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0: 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We'll hear from River Shook, Shaky Graves, Sarah Cahoon, and many more throughout the day tomorrow. I've got new Sam Fender with a special guest and a brand new Rolling Stones song coming up before Live at 5.
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0: More Commonwealth music on the way from Richmond's Bucko in about 15 minutes. First, Spiritual Cramp, joined by Sharon Van Etten. Here's You've Got My Number on WNRN.

Grateful Dead cover performed in Charlottesville at the Jefferson Theater as part of a soundcheck party we did with Don Was and his new band, the Pan Detroit Ensemble. That's coming up on Live at 5. First, Weird Nightmare. Might see you there on NRN.

0: Doctrine of Love, title track to Jalen Nganda's album out Friday on Daptone. It's on WNRN. We are Tracy Chapman, Fast Car, and Johnny Blue Skies and the Dark Clouds. Situation. Well, we've got your Doctrine of Fish every Friday, a little after 4 o'clock. Fish Friday comes your way with Mark and Edmond of Grateful Dead and Friends. 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And this week, we'll hear Fish's version of Rocky Top from August 96 at a show in Indiana, not Tennessee. But they often did Rocky Top back in the day, so we'll hear the fun Fish version for you this Friday on Fish Friday here on WNRN. I've got Nathaniel Rateliff and the Night Sweats and some Los Lobos coming up before World Cafe at 6.
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0: There's a special kind of comfort you might feel around the people who know you best. Your family or your chosen family, your old friends that you've had for years and years. Being around those people can make you feel safe and secure in a way that nothing else does. I'm Raina Duris. It's World Cafe. In this new song, Noah Kahan is singing about coming home to the ones he loves after a wild few years of success, playing for gigantic crowds, meeting thousands of fans. But you don't need to be a giant star to understand the feeling he's getting at. Here's Noah Kahan, We Go Way Back, on World Cafe.

0: making it to the end of this hour. I'm still in love with you. Thank you again to my guest today, Joshua Ray Walker, and senior producer of World Cafe, Kimberly Junod, for her work on that session. Also, thank you to the public radio stations who bring this show to you all across the country, and to the team who make it. We produce this show at WXPN at the University of Pennsylvania in Philadelphia. I'm Raina Duris. Thanks for listening to World Cafe from NPR.
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